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Back in high school, you stood there just staring at her. Today, she's as pretty as she was that night at the prom. 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
1: Big John. 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
2: Every morning at the mine, you could see him arrive. 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

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Somebody said he came from New Orleans, where he got in a fight over a Cajun queen and a crashing blow from a huge right hand sent a Louisiana fan.

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That means we'll be right back. LOL. 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

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Today, she's as pretty as she was that night at the prom. 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
1: I'm a spaceman. 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
2: 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What's with the dark glasses? 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
3: 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Like, the sun hurts my eyes, you know?
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3: A star-kissed tuna scout.
2: A star-kissed tuna scout? Hey, how about if I go along?
3: Forget it, kid. 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
2: Why not?
3: You'd never make the weight. 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You gotta have connections.
2: You got connections?
3: My brother-in-law. Starkist took him last month. I'm sure he put in a word for me. Yeah, what'd I tell you? They sent for me. All right, cut the comedy.
4: Sorry, Charlie. Only the best tuna get to be Starkist. Insist on Starkist.
3: Tell him Charlie sent you.
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0: 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Remember? 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
1: Hello there. You know, I've been all around this wonderful world of ours, and in all of this world, nothing else is silly putty. What is silly putty? Well, it's a real solid liquid. 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Now, when you make silly putty round and drop it, it'll bounce higher than a rubber ball. And here's something else you can do with silly putty. 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You can buy silly putty for $1 wherever toys are sold. And remember, nothing else is silly putty.
0: 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We're too busy living them. 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

The hits just keep on coming, hit after hit. 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

I wonder if you're lonesome tonight. 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

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And then I saw the Jag slide into the curve. 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